0: 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Dustin Nickerson and Hooker the Cooker, and of course, Jeff Oskey with Failed to Mention News.
1: We learned that role-playing is an overrated sexual fantasy. What you failed to mention, Tom, you may want to look into role-playing. You could finally use all those foreign accents you aren't allowed to do on the radio.
0: That's Friday morning in the Bob and Tom Show. 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
2: 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First Alert 10-year smoke alarms, now just $31.99. 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Open Monday through Friday, 7:30 till 7:30 and Sunday 10 to 3.
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0: Sound Storm. Hey, Little Sofa, a little tribute to the Beach Boys.
1: Yeah, that reminded me. I've never driven a couch, but I've surfed a few.
2: Oh, there you go.
3: Oh, yeah. Yeah. Absolutely. Oh, yeah.
0: Well, the championships are coming up for the drag racing couches.
1: Let's
0: in,
1: do it.
0: In Davenport, Iowa.
3: That's that word's not used that much anymore for sofa. Davenport.
0: Davenport?
3: Yeah.
0: Davenport.
3: It's a shame.
0: Love seat.
3: I'm on the Davenport.
0: Couch. What are the other?
2: Couch and sofa. That's about it.
3: Hassock, Davenport.
0: Hassock, and isn't the hassock the same as an ottoman?
3: A footstool. Mm-hmm.
0: Yeah. Okay. Right now I want to talk about a great gift. This is a terrific gift.
3: And it is so cool. It
0: maybe
3: really
0: get one
3: is.
0: For yourself. It's called the Aura Frame, A-U-R-A. There's me with one of my dogs in the middle of winter. White dog, white snow.
3: White outside. Man.
0: Yeah, white man. Oh, there you go. Now. That picture will rotate away, and there's a picture of

I'll stay with you maybe a couple of days. He said, let me go and ask my wife. He come out of the house. I could see in his face. I know there was no. He said, I don't know, man. She kind of funny and all. I said, I know. Everybody funny.

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Police in Every Breath You Take, Z1023. Helping to get you to go see Britt Floyd in March, March 23rd. 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

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I am Jacka, hanging out with you in this month of Rocktober. Now, neither of these bands are our Rocktober artists of the day. We'll get to some Floyd in a little bit here for you. Don't stop. Be optimistic.